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2: Cabena Milla Chana, Angajeru, Richani, Hechutal, Cafacuna, Angajeru, Hechoshipa.

Many questions has been asked through many generations, why poor people have the blues. And poor people have the blues because so long they have tried to achieve freedom, justice, and equality. And yet and still today, success seems to be a distance away. And these are some of the ways they have tried.

0: The three events are completely sold out. Some tunes that may interest you in the next 2 hours. Ronski Speed remixed a tune we played last week called Black Sun. I think it will be huge. Also, Ferry Corsten remixed Russia's Bobina. It's already one of my favorites of this year. I opened my set with it on the Ultra Music Festival in Miami.
1: Radio Universidad.